exist before they're allowed to be free. Yes, and how many times can a man turn his head and pretend that he just doesn't

0: NDR 1. Wir in Niedersachsen.
1: This ain't no disco. It ain't no country club either.

mama, she got it sticking in the cameraman. And we could have some. And he's up there. What's that?